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0: It was when they died. 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So I left from Maiduguri, I went to Niger. From Niger, I have to go to Morocco. From Morocco, I crossed to Spain. From Spain, I came to, I don't know the name of the place, day before yesterday.
1: Combien de pays traversés?

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I'd never have to see the day again. I'd never have to see the day again. Once more.

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1: All I know is I'm here today, I'm healthy, and I use medical cannabis, and I'm thankful.
2: I achieved complete clinical remission from the cannabis alone, and I would rather be illegally alive than legally dead.
3: This child needs cannabis.
4: I'd take a hit, and the pain would disappear. It was instant. I mean, instant.
5: I've always looked at cannabis as being medicine.
6: People say you get high. You don't get high, you get medicated.
7: I'd like to see it so that, you know, people aren't criminalized over something that's medicinal.
6: It's a God-given plant. We should all be able to use it. It's real medicine.
8: Medicine.